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21: The top stories this hour. As cooler weather arrives, more residents forced to leave their properties by the Stourbridge wildfires are returning home. 13 households that were partially damaged by the flames have been able to see what's left. 19 homes were totally destroyed. West Midlands Fire Service's Chief Fire Officer Simon Toohill says the whole community has been working hard to support those affected.
22: Colleagues from Dudley Metropolitan Council opened up rest centres and they've been looking after the residents. It's been a true multi-agency effort and they will continue to be supporting the residents that have been so badly impacted over the coming days and indeed weeks.
21: Five teenage boys have been killed in a crash in County Kildare involving a car travelling the wrong way on a motorway. Ireland's police commissioner says some drivers are deliberately heading into oncoming traffic in an attempt to get likes on social media. Foreign nationals would be banned from claiming almost all UK benefits under a reform government. The party claims the ban, which would include EU nationals with settled status, would save £21 billion annually by the fifth year of such a scheme. Nearly 30 years on, a man's going on trial in the US accused of organising the fatal shooting of Tupac Shakur. 63-year-old Dwayne Kifidi Davis has pleaded not guilty. The case was only reopened after he publicly discussed the shooting in interviews. Daryl Harper, who produced music for Tupac, will try to be in court every day.
13: If I have to leave, then I'll leave and come back. But I want to see what's going on with this. He didn't have, like I said, he didn't have to work with me. And I appreciate it for the rest of my life that he looked down and worked with a guy that didn't have any credentials, that didn't have any name.
21: Great Britain and Northern Ireland finished second in the medal table as Amy Hunt made European Championships history in Birmingham. She became the first athlete to win four golds at a single meeting. And Rangers will face Glasgow rivals Celtic in the Scottish League Cup quarterfinals after knocking out holders St Mirren with a 5-1 victory. From Sky News, I'm Daisy Steele.
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17: The top stories this hour. More households will be allowed back into Stourbridge after wildfires devastated parts of the town last week. Eight families whose homes were destroyed have now been able to see what's left. Reverend Martin Gorick, the Bishop of Dudley, was one of those who had to run from the flames.
18: When you're that close to a fire that powerful, you realise it's touch and go. But then it's the dust settles and it's kind of, life's never going to be the same again. You could hardly hear a bird. This morning, you know, I was back in my house. Just little things like that.
17: The weather is expected to turn cooler and more unsettled this week, with rain and thunderstorms forecast. Five teenage boys have been killed in a crash in County Kildare involving a car travelling the wrong way on a motorway. Ireland's police commissioner says some drivers are deliberately heading into oncoming traffic in an attempt to get likes on social media. Nearly 30 years on, a man's going on trial in the US, accused of organising the fatal shooting of Tupac Shakur. 63-year-old Dwayne Keefe D. Davis is charged with murder with a deadly weapon to promote or assist a criminal gang. Foreign nationals would be banned from claiming almost all UK benefits under a reform government. The ban would include EU nationals with settled status. It's understood Manchester City have accepted an offer of over £65 million for midfielder Rodri from Barcelona. The Spain World Cup winner missed their 3-0 Community Shield defeat to Arsenal in Cardiff with a back injury. New City boss Enzo Maresca was asked after the match if he felt their performance was affected by Rodri's absence.
9: It's not about if we miss Rodri or not. I think we can find many things after this kind of defeat. We just need to analyse in the right way, think about and focus about the next one.
17: Great Britain and Northern Ireland finished second in the medal table as Amy Hunt made European Championships history in Birmingham. She became the first athlete to win four golds at a single meeting. From Sky News, I'm Daisy Steele.
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26: The top stories this hour. As cooler weather arrives, more residents forced to leave their properties by the Stourbridge wildfires are returning home. 13 households that were partially damaged by the flames have been able to see what's left. 19 homes were totally destroyed. West Midlands Fire Service's Chief Fire Officer Simon Toohill says the whole community has been working hard to support those affected.
27: Colleagues from Dudley Metropolitan Council opened up rest centres and they've been looking after the residents. It's been a true multi-agency effort and they will continue to be supporting the residents that have been so badly impacted over the coming days and indeed weeks.
26: Five teenage boys have been killed in a crash in County Kildare involving a car travelling the wrong way on a motorway. Ireland's police commissioner says some drivers are deliberately heading into oncoming traffic in an attempt to get likes on social media. Foreign nationals will be banned from claiming almost all UK benefits under a reform government. The party claims the ban, which would include EU nationals with settled status, would save £21 billion annually by the fifth year of such a scheme. Nearly 30 years on, a man's going on trial in the US accused of organising the fatal shooting of Tupac Shakur. 63-year-old Dwayne Keefe D. Davis has pleaded not guilty. The case was only reopened after he publicly discussed the shooting in interviews. Daryl Harper, who produced music for Tupac, will try to be in court every day.
0: If I have to leave, then I'll leave and come back. But I want to see what's going on with this. He didn't have, like I said, he didn't have to work with me. And I appreciate it for the rest of my life that he looked down and worked with a guy that didn't have any credentials, that didn't have any name.
26: Great Britain and Northern Ireland finished second in the medal table as Amy Hunt made European Championships history in Birmingham. She became the first athlete to win four golds at a single meeting. And Rangers will face Glasgow rivals Celtic in the Scottish League Cup quarter-finals after knocking out holders St Mirren with a 5-1 victory. From Sky News, I'm Daisy Steele.
25: And now, more of the decade that changed everything across the UK. Of the 1960s.

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18: The top stories this hour. More households will be allowed back into Stourbridge after wildfires devastated parts of the town last week. Eight families whose homes were destroyed have now been able to see what's left. Reverend Martin Gorick, the Bishop of Dudley, was one of those who had to run from the flames.
19: When you're that close to a fire that powerful, you realise it's touch and go, but then it's the dust settles and it's kind of, life's never going to be the same again. You could hardly hear a bird this morning, you know, I was back in my house. Just little things like that.
18: The weather is expected to turn cooler and more unsettled this week, with rain and thunderstorms forecast. Five teenage boys have been killed in a crash in County Kildare, involving a car travelling the wrong way on a motorway. Ireland's police commissioner says some drivers are deliberately heading on into oncoming traffic in an attempt to get likes on social media. It's being reported actress Hayden Panettiere has died at the age of 36. She's best known for her roles in TV shows Nashville and Heroes, as well as in the Scream movie franchise. Thousands more homes in England could be built closer to railway stations under new planning reforms introduced today. Housing Secretary Angela Rayner says the plan aims to tackle the housing crisis and raise living standards. Nearly 30 years after rapper Tupac Shakur was murdered, opening statements are due to begin today in the trial of the man accused of orchestrating the killing. Dwayne Keefe D. Davis denies involvement in the 1996 drive-by shooting but could face life in prison if convicted. 50 Cent was asked about the decision to charge Keefe D. earlier this year.
20: Nah, I don't need the answers to that. Law enforcement does. Right? That's, for me, that project was something that I knew that was going to unfold anyway.
18: Great Britain and Northern Ireland finished second in the medal table as Amy Hunt made European Championships history in Birmingham. She became the first athlete to win four golds at a single meeting. From Sky News, I'm Daisy Steele.
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2: 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You didn't even want me around. But now I'm back to let you know that I can really shake 'em down.

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1: 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And now your daughter is calling because he missed football. 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
0: Another hour of the biggest songs from the 1960s coming up. 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
5: The top stories this hour. More households will be allowed back into Stourbridge after wildfires devastated parts of the town last week. Eight families whose homes were destroyed have now been able to see what's left. Reverend Martin Gorick, the Bishop of Dudley, was one of those who had to run from the flames.
21: When you're that close to a fire that powerful, you realise it's touch and go. But then it's the dust settles and it's kind of, life's never going to be the same again. You could hardly hear a bird. This morning, you know, I was back in my house. Just little things like that.
5: The weather's expected to turn cooler and more unsettled this week with rain and thunderstorms forecast. It's being reported actress Hayden Panettiere has died at the age of 36. She's best known for her roles in TV shows Nashville and Heroes, as well as in the Scream movie franchise. Five teenage boys have been killed in a crash in County Kildare involving a car travelling the wrong way on a motorway. Ireland's police commissioner says some drivers are deliberately heading into oncoming traffic in an attempt to get likes on social media. Three women and a child in the other vehicle remain in hospital. A 12-year-old boy has died after getting into difficulties in the River Lea near Hackney Marshes. Emergency crews, including firefighters and police divers, were called out yesterday evening. The boy was pronounced dead at the scene. Great Britain and Northern Ireland finished second in the medal table as Amy Hunt made European Championships history in Birmingham. She became the first athlete to win four golds at a single meeting as part of the successful mixed 4x100 metre relay team. And Bonnie Tyler will be laid to rest in her hometown of Skewen in South Wales later. The Welsh singer, best known for her 80s number one Total Eclipse of the Heart, died last month, aged 75. Her friend, Susie Quatro, has been paying tribute.
4: You can't beat that, can you? I don't think there's anybody alive that doesn't love that song. Not just the song, the way she sang it. That's how you got to sing it.
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5: Rain for Scotland and Northern England, cloudy with showers for the south. Cooler today with highs of 26. That's the latest. I'm Maria Greenwood.
11: Now, going back to the decade that changed it all. Of the 1960s.

I think Mr. Van Morrison has that first thing on a Monday morning feeling. Greatest Hits Radio 60's just gone six. How was your weekend? Welcome along. Brand new Monday morning. I'm Richard Allinson. We got you with the greatest hits from the decade that changed everything. The Mamas and the Papas, the Beach Boys, Diana Ross, the Supremes, and Cherry, and these guys.

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Doctor Who on TV. Rockets blasting off to space. Ken Barlow walking down the cobbles to the rovers. Some things never change.

0: The Mamas and the Papas, the Beach Boys, Diana Ross, the Supremes, and Jerry and the Pacemakers. The greatest hits of the 1960s. And the place to be if £650,000 sounds like you.
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6: Long queues already this Monday morning on the M6 in Staffordshire. The carriageway has been closed in both directions following a serious accident between junctions 15 and 16. That's the Stoke-on-Trent exit. That's causing queues on the A500 back towards the Hanford interchange. And in Lincolnshire, the A17 is also closed in both directions following a serious accident in the early hours from the Brant-Breeton turnoff and Beckenham. And no change in the New Forest for the A31, still closed following the fire between the M27 and the A338 Salisbury Road at Ringwood.
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0: greatest hits of the 1960s. We're talking the Righteous Brothers, Cliff and the Shadows, and the Hollies. And in 1964, Chuck Berry is in the charts with a song he had already had a hit with. We're talking 1957, and he had a hit with School Days. So 7 years later in 64, he keeps the song, but he changes the words. And School Days is a hit all over again, but with a new story and a new title. The new title is No Particular Place to Go. And I think we know the story. Chuck Berry on his way, right after the latest.
1: Parts of the UK could experience rain and even thunderstorms after weeks of scorching temperatures and drought conditions. The exceptionally dry weather's led to wildfires breaking out across the country, including in Stourbridge in the West Midlands. People are returning to their homes to assess the damage. US actress Hayden Panettiere has died at the age of 36. She's best known for her roles in Nashville and Heroes, as well as in the Scream movie franchise. Five teenage boys have died in a crash in County Kildare after a car was driven the wrong way down a motorway. Three women and a child in the other vehicle are still in hospital. Police seizures of e-bikes across the UK have risen by 83% in a year. More than 7,000 were confiscated in the 12 months to May. And Bonnie Tyler will be laid to rest in her hometown of Skewen in South Wales later. The Welsh singer, best known for the 80s number one Total Eclipse of the Heart, died last month, aged 75. That's the latest. I'm Maria Greenwood.
2: 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Good times. Of the 1960s.

0: Welcome to Monday Breakfast. Playing the greatest hits of the 1960s with the Foundations, Zager and Evans and Mr. Chuck Berry. And you're selecting more of your favourite songs from the decade that changed everything. Annie Newhall in Rochdale, good morning. Thank you for selecting Dave Berry. Ron Holt in Canterbury, it's all about the Dave Clark Five for Ron. Couple of great records, they are coming soon. And Beatles fans, do not miss, just after 8 o'clock, you may know that George Martin's son, Giles, has remixed the Rubber Soul album, and he's found some gems that no one has heard before. We have one of those. It's a new mix of, well, it's a whole new take on one of the tracks from Rubber Soul, which I'll be playing you on Greatest Hits Radio 60s just after 8 this morning. Stick around.
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11: Until the 28th of September 2026. Served from 11 a.m. Subject to availability. Length of delays, the M6 in Staffordshire this Monday morning. The carriageway closed both north and southbound between junctions 15 and 16. That's the Stoke-on-Trent exits with queues on the A500 back towards the Hanford interchange. And in Lincolnshire, the A17 is closed in both directions from Sirius Saxon in the early hours between Beckingham and the Brant Bruton turnoff. And you've got a half an hour travel time heading towards London on the A23 Dartford. Overrunning roadworks are still closing lanes 1 and 2, just part of the M25 at junction 2 and the Darrenth interchange with queues back towards tollgate services.
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0: mixing up the greatest hits of the 1960s for your Monday breakfast. Welcome along. It is Greatest Hits Radio 60s. I'm Richard Allinson. That first thing on a Monday feeling is still with us. And we continue with one of their greatest hits. I mean the Kinks. They're next, right after the latest at 7.
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19: The top stories this hour. Weeks of scorching dry weather in parts of the UK may be coming to an end. Forecasters say a week of changeable cooler weather is on the way, which could ease pressures on firefighters who've been battling raging wildfires. Yesterday, crews in South Wales responded to 14 wildfire incidents with military personnel drafted in to help. Finn Monaghan is the chief fire officer there.
20: What we are experiencing here is extreme weather. The conditions are just right for wildfire, sadly, and we're relying on assistance from elsewhere to help us bolster our activity.
19: Nashville and Heroes actress Hayden Panettiere has died at the age of 36. The star's dad has called her passing an unimaginable loss. The cause of death is not yet known. 5 teenage boys have died in a 2-vehicle crash in County Kildare. Irish police say others are seriously injured following the incident, which involved a car travelling on the wrong side of the motorway. There's been an 83% surge in the number of e-bikes seized by police across the UK. More than 7,000 were confiscated nationally in the 12 months to May. Rangers will host Celtic in the quarterfinals of the Scottish League Cup. Derek McInnes got his first win at the club at the fifth attempt as they knocked out holder St Mirren 5-1 in the second round at Ibrox. And Bonnie Tyler will be laid to rest in her hometown of Skewen in South Wales later. The Welsh singer, best known for the 80s number one Total Eclipse of the Heart, died last month, aged 75. Her coffin arrived back at her home in Mumbles at the weekend, where people lined the streets to say goodbye.
11: But she never forgot her roots or anything. She was very natural, you know, no airs and graces about her.
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19: Rain for Scotland and Northern England, cloudy with showers for the south. Cooler today with highs of 26. That's the latest. I'm Maria Greenwood.
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We're mixing up the greatest hits of the 1960s. It's Greatest Hits Radio 60s. Welcome to Monday Breakfast. Just gone 7. I'm Richard Allinson. Beatles fans, we have a new remixed album, Rubber Soul, with new versions of all those classic Beatles songs and a brand new version of one particular track I've got for you in just over an hour's time. Stick around. Also, a couple of 60s selections this morning. Annie Newhall's in Rochdale. Annie selected Dave Berry. In Canterbury, it's Ron Holt. Ron's selection comes from the Dave Clark 5. We'd love you to get involved. Your favourite songs from the 60s, they still rock your world all these years later. Whether you were around in the 60s or not, doesn't matter. The songs are, and that's what matters. Richard at greatesthitsradio.co.uk. And you know the rule. No such thing as too much Dusty.

0: record by The Who. Marvin Gaye, Manfred Mann, Dusty Springfield, the greatest hits of the 1960s. And what are you doing Friday?
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12: I heard you. 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
13: severe delays to the M6 in Staffordshire, which is closed in both directions from serious accident in the early hours between junctions 15 and 16. The Stoke-on-Trent exits with queues back towards junction 70 for Sandbach. That's also affecting the A500 back towards the Torque roundabout. And it's slow northbound on the M1 in Bedfordshire. An accident has closed lane 1 just prior to junction 12 for Flitwick. And you've got a half an hour travel time heading towards London on the A2 in Kent. Overrunning roadworks at Dartford, closing lanes 1 and 2 again, just prior to the M25 at junction 2 and the Dowland interchange.
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0: It's Leslie Gore, Scott Walker, and the Four Tops. Your Monday breakfast at Greatest Hits Radio 60s. And thank you for selecting more of your favourites from this decade as well. Selector time for the first time this week. Ron Holt in Canterbury. Good morning. Thank you for this. It's a song by the Dave Clark Five. And Ron says, not the greatest film. Actually, John Borman's first film as director, this one. Dave Clark Five, a white E-type Jaguar, and a lot of dystopian imagery. But I do like the song, yeah. The song is the title to the film. I think you know which one I'm playing next. Dave Clark Five on their way. Thank you, Ron. Right after the latest.
1: With torrential rains on the way and perhaps even thunderstorms after recent wildfires ravaged parts of the UK, including in the West Midlands. Residents in Stourbridge returned to their homes over the weekend to assess the extent of damage caused by devastating flames. US actress Hayden Panettiere died at the age of 36. She's best known for her roles in Nashville and Heroes, as well as in the Scream movie franchise. Five teenage boys have died in a crash in County Kildare after a car was driven the wrong way down a motorway. Three women and a child in the other vehicle are still in hospital. Amy Hunt's made European Championships history in Birmingham. She became the first athlete to win four golds at a single meeting as part of the successful mixed 4x100m relay team. And Bonnie Tyler will be laid to rest in her hometown of Skewen in South Wales later. The Welsh singer died last month, aged 75. That's the latest. I'm Maria Greenwood.
2: 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Of the 1960s.

0: They are the Loving Spoonful with Robert Knight and the Dave Clark Five. Catch us if you can, our first 60s selection this week, selected by Ron Holt in Canterbury, from the film of the same name. He said, not the greatest film, but the Dave Clark Five and a YT-type Jaguar, great. Loved that bit, and I did like the record, still do. Fabulous. Never had an E-type, though. You and me both, Ron. Thank you. On the way, Annie Newhall in Rochdale has selected a song by Dave Berry. We would love you to select your favourite songs from this decade, even if you weren't around in the 60s. If these old songs are new songs to you, great. Tell us why you love them. Email works, richard@greatesthitsradio.co.uk. Ron, thank you. Annie, don't go anywhere.
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16: Long queues now on the M5 southbound in Somerset. An accident has partially blocked the carriageway from Junction 20 at Clevedon down towards Western Supermare at Junction 21. And long queues the M1 southbound in Leicestershire. That's now partially blocked from Junction 22 for Colville and the A50 down towards the M69 at Junction 21. And severe delays the M6 in Staffordshire. Closed both north and southbound this morning following a serious accident in the early hours from Junctions 15 and 16, the Stoke-on-Trent exits, with queues back towards 17 for Sandbach. That's also affecting the A500.
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0: We're mixing up the greatest hits of the 1960s. We're looking for another winner of big money this week, Friday. Make Me a Winner is worth £650,000. And Beatles fans, something brand new. Yes, I did say, Beatles fans, something brand new. Taking us closer, The Equals, right after the latest at 8.
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19: The top stories this hour. Cooler temperatures and even rainfall are forecast in parts of the UK this week after hot weather that sparked wildfires. People in Stourbridge in the West Midlands are returning to damaged homes with 19 properties destroyed. Reverend Martin Gorrick, the Bishop of Dudley, was one of those who had to run from the flames.
20: When you're that close to a fire that powerful, you realise it's touch and go. But then it's the dust settles and it's kind of... life's never going to be the same again. You could hardly hear a bird this morning, you know, I was back in my house. Just little things like that.
19: Meanwhile, 200 military personnel helped respond to 14 wildfires in South Wales yesterday. Two teenagers have died in a road crash in County Kildare involving a car travelling on the wrong side of the motorway. The boys were all in one vehicle. Three women and a child in the second vehicle remain in hospital. American actress Hayden Panettiere has died at the age of 36. The former child star shot to worldwide fame in her late teens with a leading role in the TV show Heroes. She also had main parts in Nashville and the Scream movie franchise. People in England and Wales think there's nearly three times more crime than there actually is. The studies found most of us think rates are rising despite them dropping for multiple offences. Amy Hunt has become the most successful athlete in a single European Championship Championships meeting. The sprinter picked up a fourth gold medal last night after helping Great Britain win the mixed 4x100 metres relay. And Bonnie Tyler will be laid to rest in her hometown of Skewen in South Wales later. It follows a public memorial service in Swansea and a private ceremony for family and friends. We spoke to these fans who packed out the streets of Mumbles on Saturday for the procession of her coffin to her home.
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19: Rain for Scotland and Northern England, cloudy with showers for the south. Cooler today with highs of 26. That's the latest. I'm Maria Greenwood.
21: 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Of the 1960s.

0: They are the Equals. This is Greatest Hits Radio 60s. Breakfast on a Monday morning, all about the greatest hits of the 1960s, and maybe some new music from that decade as well. Now, you may have heard about this. Giles Martin is the son of the Beatles producer George, and he has remixed the Rubber Soul album for a new special edition, which lands October the 2nd. You can have it in mono. There's a new stereo mix, a Dolby Atmos mix, everything, really. And, of course, there's some never-before-released recordings, including this one. This is Michelle, Take One. And listen all the way to the end, where John forgets to come in and he sort of apologises to the rest of the band. Now, John Lennon didn't do much apologising ever, but I think this is quite possibly unique, a recording of him saying sorry. Definitely, this is brand new. Giles Martin producing the Beatles and a special edition of Rubber Soul, which lands October the 2nd. This is Michelle, Take One.
1: Michelle, Take One.
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No, there's nothing wrong with your radio or your smart speaker. It is supposed to sound like that. That is Michelle, take one, from the new remixed Rubber Soul album. You heard George Martin's voice at the beginning announcing Michelle, take one. His son Giles Martin has taken apart the whole of the Rubber Soul tapes and remixed them for a new special edition of the Rubber Soul album, which lands October the 2nd. You can have it in mono. There's a new stereo mix, a Dolby Atmos mix, everything, basically. And of course, there's some never-before-released recordings, including that one. Cannot wait. Beatles fans, October the 2nd, make

0: We're mixing up the greatest hits of the 1960s with Stevie and The Love Affair. And this being a Monday, you may have Friday on your mind.
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13: Slow now in Manchester, as you're south on the M61. An accident has partially blocked the carriageway just past the M60 at Junction 1 and the Swinton Interchange. And it's slow in the West Midlands, as you're south on the M5. An accident partially blocking the carriageway between Junction 1 for West Brom and Junction 2 for Oldbury. Long queues the M5 southbound in Somerset. An accident still partially blocking the carriageway just prior to Western Supermare at Junction 21. And long queues now in Hampshire, as you're south on the A3. A breakdown partially blocking the exit slip to the A27 at Junction 5 for Havant.
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0: He is Jimmy Cliff. They were Status Quo and Peter and Gordon. It's Greatest Hits Radio 60s, and we're in 1965 in just a moment. You'll remember the Hollies at number one with I'm Alive. So how do they follow that? With the record I'm playing next. The Hollies are on their way right after the latest at 8:30.
1: Cooler temperatures and even rainfall are forecast in parts of the UK this week after hot weather that sparked wildfires. People in Stour Bridge in the West Midlands are returning to damaged homes with 19 properties destroyed. 200 military personnel helped respond to 14 wildfires in South Wales yesterday. US actress Hayden Panettiere has died at the age of 36. She's best known for her roles in Nashville in Heroes, as well as in the Scream movie franchise. Police seizures of e-bikes across the UK have risen by 83% in a year. More than 7,000 were confiscated in the 12 months to May. Jobs and big pledges are on the line as a massive decision on North Sea oil and gas moves ever closer. A consultation on the Rosebank oil field ends today, while one on the Jackdaw gas field closed last week. And Bonnie Tyler will be laid to rest in her hometown of Skewen in South Wales later. The Welsh singer died last month, aged 75. That's the latest. I'm Maria Greenwood.
2: 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Of the 1960s.

0: What a great record. And what a great performance from Jimmy Ruffin. What becomes of the brokenhearted? Otis Redding, Hard to Handle, and the Hollies, Look Through Any Window. That's how you follow up a number one record. They were number one with I'm Alive, and then in 1965 they gave us Look Through Any Window. The greatest hits of the 1960s. And thank you for selecting your favourites from this decade. Our second 60s selection this morning is coming soon. Annie Newell is in Rochdale, and it's all about Dave Berry. One particular song by Dave Berry gets Annie all unnecessary, she says. Well, something like that. Annie, you've not got long.
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4: There's still severe delays actually north on the M6 in Staffordshire, which remains closed from this morning's accident between junctions 15 and 16, the Stoke-on-Trent exits, although southbound is now open. And it's queuing in Leicestershire actually south on the M1. That's still partially blocked to approach the M69 at junction 21. Long delays actually west on the M4 in Berkshire. Two lanes still out there, just prior to junction 6 for Slough. And it's crawling through Somerset actually south on the M5. An accident still partially blocking the carriageway from junction 20 at Clevedon down towards Weston-super-Mare at junction 21.
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1: The musical Hair opened on Broadway at the Biltmore Theatre. 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

0: The greatest hits of the 1960s. Monday breakfast, very nearly 9 o'clock. And if 9 o'clock on a Monday morning gives you a moment or two to yourself, because I know a lot of people, this is their morning routine. Get up early, feed everybody, get them up and out, and you've got the place to yourself for a moment or two before the rest of your Monday kicks in. And you've got to do whatever it is that you've got to do. If this is the moment where you have a couple of moments to yourself, then hold on tight. Some songs for you on the way from Bobby V, The Casuals, and a great record from The Supremes. They are next. You've not got long. Right after the latest at 9.
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17: Top stories this hour. Huge fires are still burning in Wales, where almost 200 members of the military have been deployed. That's despite a drop in temperatures, with rain on the way and potentially even thunderstorms after months of extreme heat and dry conditions. Finn Monaghan is the chief fire officer there.
18: What we are experiencing here is extreme weather. The conditions are just right for wildfire, sadly. And we're relying on assistance from elsewhere to help us bolster our activity.
17: Meanwhile, people in Stourbridge in the West Midlands are returning to damaged homes, with 19 properties destroyed. American actress Hayden Panettiere has died at the age of 36. The former child star shot to worldwide fame in her late teens with the leading role in the TV show Heroes. She also had main parts in Nashville and the Scream movie franchise. A public consultation on plans for more drilling in the North Sea is closed. Developers of the Rosebank oil field off the coast of Aberdeen say it's a major step before the government's final decision. Scotland's energy minister is Stephen Gethins.
19: There are issues around the climate compatibility and also energy security, but they're legal issues as well. And obviously this was set back given the legal case. And these are matters that the UK government will be considering with that full range of evidence that obviously we're not party to.
17: The number of e-bikes seized by police across the UK has surged by 83%. More than 7,000 were confiscated in the 12 months to May. And Bonnie Tyler will be laid to rest in her hometown of Skewen in South Wales later. The Welsh singer, best known for her 80s number one Total Eclipse of the Heart, died last month, aged 75. Her coffin arrived back at her home in Mumbles at the weekend, where people lined the streets to say goodbye.
20: But she never forgot her roots or anything. She was very natural. You know, no airs and graces about her.
21: Her look, her voice, her music. But yeah, it's just iconic and it will live on for a long, long time.
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17: Rain for Scotland and Northern England, cloudy with showers for the south. Cooler today with highs of 26. That's the latest. I'm Maria Greenwood.
6: And now, more on...
1: the decade that changed everything across the UK. Good, good, good times. Of the 1960s,

Because somebody's going to see you. Bobby V, the Casuals and the Supremes, the greatest hits of the 1960s. Welcome to Monday Breakfast, just gone 9 in the morning. I'm Richard Allinson. Annie Newhall is in Rochdale. Annie has selected a record by Dave Berry, one of her favourite songs from the 1960s. Annie, your selection coming soon. Oh, and Make Me a Winner. Friday, we're doing it all again. But there's even more money up for grabs. Somebody will win £650,000 Friday. If you want to get involved, all you need to know is coming soon after Nancy Sinatra, Manfred Mann and the Bobby Fuller Four.

0: So cool. Nancy Sinatra from a Bond film. Yeah, that one.
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13: There's still severe delays in Staffordshire, as you'd north on the M6. The carriageway remains closed from this morning's accident between junctions 15 and 16, the Stoke-on-Trent exit. And Kis in Wiltshire, as you'd east on the M4, an accident has closed lanes 2 and 3. Approaching Hungerford at junction 14, with lengthy delays westbound on the M4 in Berkshire, that remains blocked between junction 5 for Langley and 6 for Slough. And it's still queuing southbound on the M40 in Buckinghamshire, an accident partially blocking the carriageway between junction 5 for Stoke and Church and High Wycombe at junction 4.
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They make great records. There's another one. The Temptations, Elvis Presley, John, Fred and his Playboy band. We're mixing up the greatest hits of the 1960s. And you're selecting more from this decade as well. Our second 60s selection this morning from Annie Newhall in Rochdale. And it's a record by Dave Berry because my mum liked him. And then I saw the picture sleeve and I saw his photo and I thought, he looks old. But then I was only four. And now I find my mum's old records and I'm thinking, yeah, I think my mum had good taste. Number five in 1965, this record, Annie. Dave would put three records at number five in the charts. He would get no higher than number five in the charts. And this is one of them.

0: We're mixing up the greatest hits of the 1960s with the Turtles and your selections, in this case Dave Berry, Little Things, selected by Annie Newhall in Rochdale, because she said her mum used to fancy Dave Berry looking at the picture sleeves on her records. And now Annie has inherited her mum's records. She was four when she first thought Dave Berry's picture on the record made him look a bit old. But now, at slightly older than four, Annie goes, yeah, quite fancy him myself. My mum had good taste. Good record as well, Annie. Thank you for that one. You can do this too. Select a song from the 1960s. It still rocks your world all these years later. Whether you were around in the 60s, and if all these old records are brand new records to you, that matters as well. Email works. 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Annie, thank you for that one.
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12: There's some long delays as you west on the M4 in Berkshire this morning. The carriageway blocked from Junction 5 for Langley towards Slough and Windsor at Junction 6. And it's crawling as well eastbound on the M4 in Wiltshire. An accident still closing two lanes between Swindon at Junction 15 and Hungerford at Junction 14. There's still severe delays in Staffordshire as you'd north on the M6. That remains closed from this morning's accident between Junctions 15 and 16, the Stoke-on-Trent exit. And very slow heading down to York as the A19 remains closed from this morning's accident at Shipton by Benningborough.
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And 11 o'clock,

0: It's Greatest Hits Radio 60s. Thank you for sharing your Monday. We can do this all again in the morning from 6, if you fancy. I'm Richard Allinson. 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
14: The top stories this hour. Cooler temperatures and the potential of rain for the first time in weeks could bring relief for crews battling wildfires across the UK. Residents in Stourbridge in the West Midlands are returning to assess damage after flames destroyed 19 houses. Emergency services are still battling outbreaks in Wales. Housing Minister Matthew Pennycook tells us the government's making changes to deal with wildfires.
15: We've got to do more, obviously, in future to protect against wildfires. And again, the National Planning Policy Framework we're publishing today includes new policies that mean local councils will have to take wildfire risk into account when considering development proposals.
14: Meanwhile, new homes near train, tram and underground stations in England will be approved by default. Changes to planning rules will see houses in well-connected areas fast-tracked. Pubs will also be given extra protection from being turned into properties or offices. A public consultation on plans for more drilling in the North Sea has been closed. Developers of the Rosebank oil field off the coast of Aberdeen say it's a major step before the government's final decision. Scotland's Energy Minister Stephen Gethin says it's a matter for Westminster.
16: There are issues around the climate compatibility and also energy security, but they're legal issues as well. And obviously this was set back given the legal case. And these are matters that the UK government will be considering with that full range of evidence that obviously we're not party to.
14: Hayden Panettiere, who is best known for roles in Heroes and Nashville, has died at the age of 36. In a memoir published earlier this year, she opened up about struggles she'd experienced, including the loss of a younger brother, Jansen. The number of e-bikes seized by police across the UK has surged by 83%. More than 7,000 were confiscated in the 12 months to May. And deaf visitors to the Edinburgh Festival Fringe can now use an app to request British Sign Language interpreters for shows. The new feature lets users search performers and book interpreters, with only 2% of this year's shows currently offering BSL interpretation.
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14: Rain for Scotland and Northern England, cloudy with showers for the south. Cooler today with highs of 26. That's the latest. I'm Maria Greenwood.
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0: It's Monday's Pop Master, and first today, from just outside Glasgow, we have Dan Southam. Hello, Dan.
1: Good morning, Ken. How are you?
0: I'm very well. How are you today?
1: I'm doing okay. A little bit nervous, a little bit excited, but, you know, I guess that's a good thing.
0: It's the perfect blend for us. Yes, absolutely right. So, weather good up there today?
1: The sun is trying to shine. Luckily, we don't have the crazy heat waves you've got down south, so it's just nice and pleasant.
0: That sounds ideal. Lovely. Tell me what you do for a living.
1: I'm an analytical chemist, so I'm just one of the guys that wears white lab coats and just plays with instrumentation, just analysing QC samples from the clinical and pharmaceutical industry.
0: It's impressive to us, I must say. And in your spare time, what do you do?
1: I generally have three obsessions in life. One is music, two is minis, and three is Burnley Football Club. So they keep me busy, as well as the animals we have. We have two dogs and two horses, so we're generally getting pretty busy.
0: You are quite busy. Minis, do you have one or more?
1: I have two, actually. Two of the modern ones, not the old classics, although I do love the old classics, but now I've got two of the little three-door modern ones, so they're terribly impractical, but they're great fun to drive to my little go-karts. So yeah. I'm happy whizzing around having my midlife crisis in my John Cooper Works. So.
0: Oh, you're too early for a midlife crisis, I'm quite sure.
1: Yeah.
0: Right. Let's have a look at these bonus questions today for you. Need for speed, could be, or military ranks? Need for speed or military ranks?
1: Let's go for need for speed, please.
0: Need for speed. Okay. Right then, Dan, we've got that. We've got everything we need. All we need from you is a prediction of the score.
1: I'm normally sort of mid to upper 20s and into the 30s, but I realise it's very different when you're on live radio. So I'll hope to get in the 20s, and we'll see how we go.
0: Let's see if we can. Wishing you the very best of luck, and here they come. Damon Albarn is the lead singer on the 90s hits Girls and Boys, Park Life, and Song 2 by which group?
1: Blur.
0: It is. 3 points. In 1982, Simple Minds promised you what, according to the title of their first top 40 hit?
1: A miracle.
0: That's right again. And now here's a bonus question. Need for speed. This song called Tell Me Is It True features in the soundtrack to the film Speed. Speed 2 Cruise Control. That's it. Which group had a hit in 1997 with this song?

0: Name the group, please.
1: I have absolutely no idea. I've never heard that song before. I'll hazard a guess at Aswad.
0: Decent guess. Unfortunately, not correct. It was UB40.
1: Badly. Oh, of course, of course.
0: Featuring Rod Stewart, which group recorded the early 70s hits Stay With Me and Cindy Incidentally?
1: The Faces?
0: It is The Faces, yes. Having had a run of hits in the 80s, Janet Jackson's first hit of the 90s was a song called Come Back... What?
1: Come Back To Me?
0: Yes, that's right. It is Come Back To Me. Now, here's a bonus question for you on Need For Speed. In the mid-80s, this top 20 song called Love Comes Quickly was the follow-up to a number one chart debut for this act. So please name the act and give me the title of that number one debut.

0: So, name the act and the debut hit.
1: I'll see Pet Shop Boys, and the debut hit was West End Girls.
0: Absolutely right, for 6 points. In which year were these three songs all top 10 hits? Summer Love Sensation by the Bay City Rollers, It's Only Rock and Roll by the Rolling Stones, and Rock the Boat by the Hughes Corporation.
1: I'm going to go for 1974.
0: It's right, exactly right. Very good, 74. What was In the Mountains, according to the title of Toya's third and final top 10 single in the early 80s?
1: I think that was Thunder.
0: It was Thunder in the Mountains. And another bonus question, Need for Speed. Oasis first reached the charts in 1994 with the song I'm About to Play. What's the title of this debut hit?

0: Oasis, what's the title, please?
1: That was Supersonic.
0: It was indeed. And now, last question. Three different songs called Human have been top 10 hits, one in 1986, another in 2008, and the third in 2016. Can you name any one of the three chart acts to record those hits?
1: The Killers.
0: Yes, they had the middle one in 2008. Do you want to have a go at the others? Just for fun.
1: I believe one was the Human League.
0: That was the first one in 86. And what about 2016? Any idea? Doesn't matter.
1: It's not coming to mind at the moment.
0: No, you've got your points already, of course, for that. Rag and Bone Man had a hit.
1: Oh, of course.
0: Okay. Anyway, for you, we have 33 points, Dan. How's that?
1: Cool. That'll do nicely. Yeah, it's wonderful.
0: It is wonderful. Well done. A very, very good score. Congratulations on that. So have a little bit of relax now, because Dylan Corbett will be coming in next from Wigan, and that will be after this.

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0: Time to meet Dylan Corbett, who's in Wigan. Hello, Dylan.
1: Good morning, Ken.
0: You all right?
1: I'm not so bad, yourself?
0: Yes, good. Thank you very much. So tell me what you're up to today. Are you working?
1: I'm working, yeah, at the minute, yeah.
0: Okay, what is it you do?
1: I'm a utility surveyor.
0: And that means?
1: Basically, before any digging happens on a construction site, I'll find anything underground so they don't hit cables, water pipes and things like that.
0: Oh, wow, that's a vital job. Well done. And what about the spare time? What do you do with that?
1: I like hiking. I go up to the Lake District quite a lot and down into Wales. I do a lot of walking. I enjoy it.
0: That's great. And I don't mean to pry, but you're one of our younger listeners, is that right?
1: I am indeed, yes.
0: Go on. Are you under 50?
1: I'm 20.
0: That's brilliant. Well, look, well done for coming on. Let's hope we can do you justice today. What's your favourite kind of music?
1: I like a bit of anything, really, Ken, from the 60s all the way up to the present day, really.
0: Okay, well, that's going to stand you in good stead, I'm sure. So let's choose a good set of bonus questions. We've got military ranks or heroes and villains. Military ranks or heroes and villains.
1: I'll go heroes and villains, please, Ken.
0: Okay, you got them. And quite a high score to match today, 33 points, but it is beatable at 39 available. So let's see what we can do. Best of luck to you, Dylan, and here they come.
1: Thank you, Ken.
0: The Police spent a month at number one in 1980 with the song Don't Stand So... What?
1: Close to me.
0: That's right. 3 points. Which American singer-songwriter sang about a beautiful noise in his 1976 hit single?
1: Oh.
0: Beautiful
1: was
0: noise.
1: Was it Billy Idol?
0: No, bad luck. It was Neil Diamond. Neil Diamond. Here's a bonus question coming now. Heroes and villains. You're going to hear a top 10 single from 1995 for M People. Can you tell me both the title of the song and the name of the singer you'll hear in this clip?

0: So the title, please, and the name of the singer.
1: Was it Celine Dion?
0: No, sorry. It's Heather Small. Heather Small and Search for the Hero. Bad luck. Mark Owens. First two solo hit singles in the 90s were both top five hits and both had one-word titles. Can you name either of those, please? Mark Owen.
1: Is one called Heartbreaker?
0: No, sorry. They were called Child and Clementine. Who had a top five hit in 2003 with her single White Flag?
1: Was it Dido?
0: It was, yes indeed. Bonus question coming now, heroes and villains. This song called Gangsters of the Groove reached the charts in 1981. It was one of seven top 40 hits for this group. But what's the name of the group?

0: Name the group, please.
1: What was the year?
0: Well, it was 1981.
1: Was it Heaven 17?
0: No, sorry. It was Heatwave. Heatwave. Heatwave. That one. Okay. The duo Blancmange first reached the top 40 in 1982 with which top 10 single? Blancmange.
1: Blancmange. Pass.
0: Okay, it was Living on the Ceiling. Living on the Ceiling. In which year were these three songs all top 10 hits? The River of Dreams by Billy Joel, Mr. Vain by Culture Beat, and Dream Lover by Mariah Carey.
1: Was it 1983?
0: You got one digit out, I'm afraid. 1993 it was.
1: 93, yeah. I don't think it was
0: all right. Yeah, never mind. Bonus question coming now, heroes and villains. This song called Dreamin' was top 10 in 1980. It was chosen as the first single from an album called I'm No Hero. It was released in that same year. Who recorded it? I'm dreaming.

0: Who's that?
1: Was that Cliff Richard?
0: It was indeed. And that's 6 points. And finally, to date, which of these chart acts has had the most top 40 singles? Is it The Eagles, A Flock of Seagulls, or Sheryl Crow? So The Eagles, Flock of Seagulls, Sheryl Crow. Who's had the most top 40 singles?
1: I'll go for The Eagles.
0: Ah, bad luck. No, actually, they were in the middle. Sheryl Crow had 16. The Eagles had 7, Flock of Seagulls, 4. Anyway, look, you've got 12 points today. You could have done, I mean, with other questions, you'd have done better, I'm quite sure, Dylan. You obviously know your stuff.
1: Yeah.
0: Yeah, but bad luck on that. However, you are going to get a 1-year-out T-shirt, all right?
1: All right, cheers, Ken, thank you.
0: Lovely, we'll send you that. And, of course, you now get your 30 seconds to shout out to whoever you'd like. On you go.
1: I'd like to shout out all my family back in Wigan. It's my mum, my dad, my father, Sean. My mum, Gaina. I'd like to shout out my little niece, Poppy, who's only 10 months old. And I'd also like to shout out the company I work for, which is a utility surveying company, and they are Geo UK Limited.
0: Brilliant stuff. Well, look, it's been a pleasure talking to you, Dylan. Well done for putting yourself forward to this. And do it again sometime. Why don't you?
1: I'll try again another time, Ken.
0: Excellent, man. All the very best. Cheers now.
1: You too. Take care now.
0: Bye. That's Dylan Corbett. Did really well, you know, considering 20 years of age. And I think with a different set of questions, done even better. Never mind. We've got Dan Southam through to 3 in 10. Well done, Dan.
2: Thank you very much.
0: Now, let's do this and see if we can get you a very nice prize at the end of it. So today, please, the titles are 3 UK single chart hits. 4.
3: 3 in 10.
0: Frank Sinatra.
2: My Way.
0: Yes.
2: New York, New York.
0: Yes.
2: Ooh, is it Coins in My Fountain? Rivers in My Fountain? Oh, These Boots Are Made From No. I'm close,
0: got very close. 3 coins in the fountain. Nearly. Very near. But you got the other two. What was the other thing you said? I can't quite remember now.
2: Way in New York.
0: Yeah, well, you got them, certainly. No, there was another one you offered. Oh, no, it's Boots Are Made for Locker. It's Nancy Sinatra. But he did record Something Stupid with Nancy, his daughter. So,
2: of course.
0: And it's not easy because quite a lot of Frank Sinatra songs, you might think, were single hits, and they weren't. But we got really close there. Bad luck. It does mean, though, you're going to get a Popmaster board game. I hope that's good for you.
2: Magic.
0: Excellent. And 30 seconds of shout-out time beginning now.
2: Thank you. I'd just like to say to my wonderful fiancée, Jill, for all that she does and all that she is, the daughters, Rona and Edinburgh, and Abby, who's currently away in Rome with her boyfriend, Ollie, the animals, Nina, Donnie, Troy and Malcolm, all my lab colleagues who've had to put up with me commandeering the radio at 10:30 every day for the last 25 years, all family and friends, including special mention to David and Carol, who celebrate their 35th wedding anniversary today. And finally, anybody else that knows me.
0: Beautifully done. Dan, pleasure talking to you, and well done. Great score. All the best.
2: Thank you very much.
0: Bye. That's Dan Southam, and he's just outside Glasgow. Popmaster returns tomorrow at the usual time. That's 10:30. Your entry, eagerly awaited. Popmaster at greatesthitsradio.co.uk. And a quick reminder that Popmaster TV returns tonight on More 4, 9 p.m. with a celebrity special featuring Sean Ryder, Carol Decker, Doogie Vipon, Kelly Bryan and Patsy Kensit. 9 p.m. tonight, More 4, Popmaster TV.

with Mamma Mia. As I said, the new series of Popmaster TV begins tonight, 9 p.m. more four, and plays out every Monday and Tuesday at that time, 9 p.m. over the next little while, shall we say. And as I said, also, it's a celebrity special tonight, and they do know their stuff, I can promise you that. So tune in tonight and see if I'm lying or not. As if I would. And don't forget,

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15: The top stories this hour. Cooler temperatures and even rainfall are forecast in parts of the UK this week after hot weather that sparked wildfires. People in Stour Bridge in the West Midlands are returning to fire-damaged homes with 19 properties destroyed. Housing Minister Matthew Pennycook tells us the latest.
16: All of those affected families are in accommodation. We're supporting the local authority. The Exchequer Secretary also met the insurance industry on Friday, and that industry made clear that support will be given to those families.
15: 200 military personnel helped respond to 14 wildfires in South Wales yesterday. Proposals for developments on land near well-connected stations will be given automatic planning approval as part of the government's housing drive. It would mean homes could be built on previously protected greenbelt land. Environmentalists claim the Rosebank oil field would produce more than 250 million tonnes of carbon dioxide over its lifetime, equivalent to 70% of the UK's annual emissions. A consultation on whether the development can go ahead ends today. The firm behind the bid says it would sustain hundreds of jobs. We asked Energy Minister Stephen Gethins about the Scottish Government's position.
17: That's obviously a matter for the UK Government. They've got the full suite of information at their disposal that obviously I don't. I wish it wasn't the case. I wish I had the full range of powers.
15: Police seizures of e-bikes across the UK have risen by 83% in a year amid a crackdown on illegal models. More than 7,000 were confiscated in the 12 months to May, with some modified bikes capable of speeds of more than 70 miles an hour. Hayden Panettiere, best known for her roles in Heroes and Nashville's, died at the age of 36. In one of her final interviews, the actress discussed addiction and her decision to give up custody of her daughter to her ex-fiancé in 2018. An arrival to Eurostars being allowed to operate up to 20 new daily return services from 2030. Consumer groups hope the new competition will mean lower fares.
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15: Rain for Scotland and Northern England, cloudy with showers for the south. Cooler today with highs of 26. That's the latest. I'm Maria Greenwood.
2: And now, more of the decade that changed everything across the UK.
19: Good
2: of the 1960s.

Oh, yes. We're up and running for a Monday morning. It's the 17th of August today, honey bus. I can't let Maggie go. Benny King, Stand By Me, and the Rolling Stones got us started this Monday morning with I Can't Get No Satisfaction from September 1965. And it was number one in the middle of September because that's when my mum and dad got married. Right, coming up, if you're a Fleetwood Mac fan, some very, very good news. Also on the way, a little survey to get you thinking. I've got John Denver's leaving on a jet plane. The Ronettes will feature in just a little moment, right after this from the Hollies. Just one look on Greatest Hits Radio 60s with me, Rossi.

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1: Good morning. Hope you're well. You could be very well on Friday with like £650,000. Craig was a winner on Friday just gone. He won 600K. This time you're playing for £650,000. 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You must be over 18 to play. Lines close 5 o'clock on Friday afternoon, then someone will get a call and win the lot. 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Get yourself in the draw. Text the word cash. Send that to 61054. I bid you good luck and stand by the Four Seasons. Let's hang on. Kickstarts another 60s triple play next.
0: Make me a winner.
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Sublime. Fleetwood Mac, Man of the World, 1969. If you're a big fan of their music, the word on the street is Stevie Nicks and Lindsay Buckingham are currently working together on a brand new musical project. That would be fabulous if they recorded some songs together. Head of Fleetwood, we played you Stevie, I Was Made to Love Her, and the Four Seasons, Let's Hang On. And coming up, yeah, something to think about in the form of a little bit of a Rossi survey. We've got Keith West, the Grocer Jack song, excerpt from a teenage opera to play right after this from Manfred Mann.

0: Grocer Jack, Grocer Jack. Yes, Keith West, an excerpt from a teenage opera. Greatest hits, Radio 60s. Hello, good morning. This is Rossi taking you from Monday morning into Monday afternoon. And 55% of families discuss this face-to-face, while 25% discuss it on text or WhatsApp. What do you reckon that could be? 55% of families discuss this face-to-face, while 25% discuss it by text or WhatsApp. Answer on the way soon. So too are the Supremes and the Archies. And next up, it's the Jimi Hendrix experience with the old Bob Dylan record, All Along the Watchtower.
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Supremes and Worded Our Love Go. 1964, the year when that was a chart hit in the UK and the US Billboard chart. I give you a little Rossi survey to think about. 55% of families discuss this face-to-face, while 25% discuss it via text or WhatsApp. It's what to have for dinner, either tonight or tomorrow night. They'll do it face-to-face, or I normally discuss it with my wife when the alarm goes off at 4 o'clock in the morning, and she replies without even opening her eyes. And then when she does open her eyes and waken up, she texts me to say, oh, I can't wait for, and then quotes the dish that I suggested at 4 a.m. Anyway, let's continue. John Layton in just a second. Johnny, remember me after this from The Doors.

0: John Layton, Johnny, Remember Me, from the beginning of the 1960s, 1961, in fact, when that was a chart hit here in the UK. Hope you're well, and it's almost Monday afternoon, still Monday morning. Joanne Kells in Hammersmith emailed me for a little request. Listen every morning, stroke afternoon, enjoy the show. My hubby, Anthony, will be 64 on Monday, the 17th of August. Please give him a mention and wish him happy birthday. Happy birthday, Anthony Kells in Hammersmith. And could you possibly, if you can squeeze it in, play the tremolos? And even the bad times are good. It's a real positive record from 1967. I'll get that on for you at some point after the news next at 12.
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12: The top stories this hour. Environmental groups say the summer heatwave should warn us against taking more fossil fuels from the North Sea oil fields.
13: We're already facing the real personal and economic impacts of climate change here. So I think it's perfectly reasonable, and the most compelling argument against Rosebank is the fact that the economics and the carbon impacts just don't step up.
12: That's Tom Quinn from campaign group Uplift speaking as the public consultation into developing the Rosebank oil field closes today. Developers at the site off the coast of Aberdeen say it's a major step before a final decision from the Prime Minister. Emergency services are hoping thunderstorms and rain can help bring wildfires across England and Wales under control. People in Stour Bridge in the West Midlands are returning to damaged homes, with 19 properties destroyed by the flames last week. Shadow Housing Secretary James Cleverly tells us we need to make sure we're fully prepared to tackle the problem.
14: There's real lessons here that we have to learn about making sure that we protect water supplies, that we make sure that when the emergency services need water for firefighting, it's available.
12: A 10-year-old girl's been airlifted to hospital after a crash in South Lanarkshire. Police say she's in a life-threatening condition after the incident in Kernworth just before 6 p.m. yesterday. Virgin Trains has been given permission to run services from London to Paris, Brussels and Amsterdam from 2030. The rail regulators approved up to 20 returns a day through the Channel Tunnel. And Bonnie Tyler fans are preparing to say their goodbyes to the legendary Welsh singer whose funeral takes place in Swansea today.
15: Just a wonderful person. So down to earth and natural. Just a lovely, lovely person.
16: Her voice is just so characteristic. There isn't another voice in the history of music like her voice.
17: Such a legend for Swansea as well. Such an incredible woman she is.
12: The singer died last month, aged 75.
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12: Rain expected in Scotland and northern England, cloudy with showers in the south, cooler with highs of 26. That's the latest. I'm Maria Greenwood.
19: Now, going back to the decade that changed it all. Of the 1960s.

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2: And now to sing this lovely bell. Here is

Yeah, psychedelic man, all on board the magical mystery tour. It is the Fab Four. We played you Mama Cass, Dream a Little, Dream of Me. And we played you the Beach Boys, kickstarting another hour of the biggest songs of the 1960s. Wouldn't it be nice? Great song from 1966. Coming up then, I've got an On This Day in History question for you. I did promise that I would play for his birthday, Anthony Kells in Hammersmith on behalf of his wife, Joanne, that wonderful record by the Tremolos. Even the Bad Times Are Good, and that will feature as part of this triple play, which will commence now with Lou Christie, and I'm going to make you mine on Greatest Hits Radio 60s.

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1: Good afternoon, this is Rossi. I just played you the Tremolos and Even the Bad Times Are Good. And the good times would be great if you get the call on Friday and win £650,000. Congratulations to Craig, our most recent winner in Friday Just Gone. 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

Rip Bennett and the Rebel Rousers, Got to Get You Into My Life. We played you Sam Cooke and A Change Is Gonna Come and The Union Gap featuring Gary Puckett. Kickstarting another classic 60s triple play with Lady Willpower. Indeed, what a record. What a song. Right then, coming up, I'm going to play you a song by Sandy Shaw. And it was originally a B-side of her song, I'm Better Off Without You. It was penned by Chris Andrews. And then, due to its popularity, was upgraded to an A-side. It would peak at number 4 in 1965. That song by Sandy is on the way. It's called Girl Don't Come. Right after this, from MN Corner, If Paradise Is Half As Nice.

0: Yep, Sandy Shaw, Girl Don't Come, 1965 the year. This is Greatest Hits Radio 60s. In August 1978, a bloke called Aaron Marshall set a new world record by doing what for 336 hours? What do you reckon? In August, this month, 1978, almost to the day, a bloke called Aaron Marshall set a new world record by doing what for 36 hours? Answer coming soon. So too is Cliff Richard in the Shadows, Junior Walker in the All-Stars, and the Birds version of Mr. Tambourine Man, all on the way.
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wonderful version, Mr. Tambourine Man, the Byrds. It's Greatest Hits Radio 60s. My name is Rossi, and I give you something to think about. In this week, 1978, a bloke called Aaron Marshall set a new world record, got himself into the Guinness Book of Records for doing what? For 336 hours. It was the world's longest shower. He stayed under the spray for 336 hours. Incredible. And apparently, he used a shampoo called Wash and Stay. Apparently. Jerry and the Pacemakers will play right after Jeff Beck from 1967. Hi-ho, Silver Lining.

0: Jerry Marsden, God rest his soul, and the Pacemakers and Ferry Across the Mersey from 64. Good afternoon. Yes, it is good afternoon indeed. Connor Blythe is in Basildon. And listen to you, I'm a home delivery driver, and I got you on most days. I love the show, I love the quizzes and the trivia. Could you please give me a mention and play Joe South, The Games People Play? That's definitely got to be one of my favourite tunes from the 1960s. I have a funny feeling, Mr. Connor Blythe in Basildon and your delivery van, that will appear at some point after the news next at 1.
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0: after hot weather that sparked wildfires across the country. People in Stourbridge in the West Midlands are returning to fire-damaged homes with 19 properties destroyed. Housing Minister Matthew Pennycook tells us the latest.
1: We've got to do it more, obviously, in future to protect against wildfires. And again, the National Planning Policy Framework we're publishing today includes new policies that mean local councils will have to take wildfire risk into account when considering development proposals.
0: Elsewhere, environmental groups say the summer heat wave should warn us against taking more fossil fuels from the North Sea oil fields.
2: We're already facing the real personal and economic impacts of climate change here. So I think it's perfectly reasonable, and the most compelling argument against Rosebank is the fact that the economics and the carbon impacts just don't step up.
0: That's Tom Quinn from campaign group Uplift speaking as the public consultation into developing the Rosebank oil field closed. Ministers have hinted that Prime Minister Andy Burnham will be more pragmatic than his predecessor over allowing drilling licences. Police seizures of e-bikes across the UK have risen by 83% in a year amid a crackdown on illegal models. More than 7,000 were confiscated in the 12 months to May, with some modified bikes capable of speeds of more than 70 miles an hour. Arrival to Eurostar is being allowed to operate up to 20 new daily return services from 2030. Consumer groups hope the new competition will mean lower fares. And thousands of Bonnie Tyler fans are lining streets in Swansea as the Welsh legend's funeral takes place today. The total eclipse of the heart singer died in July at the age of 75. Friend and fellow local musician Mel Pope is there.
3: It's just people just want to remember and show their respects, and it's really, really, really moving. It's a big day for Swansea as we remember the Queen of Mumbles.
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0: Cloudy in the north with some rain, more persistent across parts of Northern Ireland and Scotland. Warmer in the south. That's the latest. I'm Alex Richardson.
5: And now, across the UK, more of the decade that changed everything.
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Buttops and the same old song. This is Greatest Hits Radio 60s. Lunchtime on a Monday with me, Rossi, and we played you Dusty, and I close my eyes and count to 10 in the Who and Pinball Wizard indeed. So, coming up then, I've got something to think about in the form of a survey, I do believe. I'll touch on that in just a little bit. Also, I promised to play Joe South and the games people play for Connor Blythe in Basildon, out and about in his delivery van. And that will feature right after this from the Dave Clark Five. This is Bits and Pieces on Greatest Hits Radio 60s.

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1: Lunchtime on a Monday afternoon. Good afternoon, Rossi here. And there's 650K and it must be won this forthcoming Friday. And entering is super simple. 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Shortly after, a number will be selected at random. That number will be called. 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Get yourself in there. Text the word cash and send that to 61054. 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

Loving that. Unit 4 plus 2 and Concrete and Clay. We played you Tom Jones and the Green, Green Grass of Home, which was number one the day I was born in January 1967. That was the Christmas number one in 1966, by the way. And Little Eva kickstarting that triple play as promised with the Locomotion. I'm going to play you a song now that was the follow-up to their number one hit, You Really Got Me. It would peak at number two in the UK and number seven in the USA. Record company bosses, actually, when they first heard this as a demo, weren't really sure about it because they said it was too working class, the snobs. We're talking the Kinks all day and all of the night. Here it is on Greatest Hits Radio 60s.

0: Belting song by the Big O and the Penny Arcade on Greatest Hits Radio 60s. Good afternoon, this is Rossi. A survey of summer 2026 has found that at a barbecue, the average barbecue diner will consume what? Blank or blankety blank? New survey out this week found barbecues this summer 2026, the average barbecue diner would consume what? Answer soon. So too is Gloria Jones and Tainted Love and the Bee Gees. And next up, it's Manfred Mann's Mighty Quinn.
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When they wrote and released this song, they'd never been to Massachusetts, but they just liked the sound of the name. Bee Gees on Greatest Hits Radio, 60s from 1967. We played you Gloria Jones and Tainted Love and Manfred Mann's The Mighty Quinn. And a survey out this summer has found that the average barbecue diner in the UK will consume what? At a barbecue, 3,000 calories. How many of those calories, though, would be liquid calories? You know, beer and wine, etc., etc. Dead calories, as some people call them. Coming up then, Marvin Gaye, right after The Searchers, When You Walk in the Room, from 1964. This is Greatest Hits Radio 60s.

0: like that, he heard it through the grapevine. Marvin Gaye on Greatest Hits Radio 60s. Thank you for all the emails, by the way. You can fire me off a little email, Rossi, R-O-S-S-I-E, at greatesthitsradio.co.uk. Larry Jameson is in Wakefield. Hello to Flossie Bennett. Love that. And Harrow in the Hill and Davey McWilliams in Cardiff. Thank you very much for your email as well. Davey's requesting the brilliant King of Rock and Roll and Suspicious Minds, a number one from 1969. That will feature shortly after the news next at 2 o'clock.
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27: The top story is this hour. Downing Street has declined to comment on reports. Prime Minister Andy Burnham sent messages to someone impersonating a senior Trump official. The Prime Minister's understood to have exchanged a handful of messages with someone he thought was the White House Chief of Staff. He later became suspicious and sent it to the relevant authorities. It's understood nothing of significance was exchanged and there was no phone call. Emergency services are hoping thunderstorms and rain can help bring wildfires across England and Wales under control. Some people in Stourbridge in the West Midlands are being allowed back to their homes, but 19 have been completely destroyed by a large wildfire. Martin Gorrocks, the Bishop of Dudley, he says the community is coming.

0: together to help those affected.
1: The wider community have been fantastic. They responded, you know, churches, mosques, individuals, they responded really fast to the needs of people who've lost everything.
0: A consultation into whether to drill in the UK's largest untapped oil field has become to an end, with the decision now lying with the UK government. There's huge controversy surrounding the Rosebank field. Scotland's Energy Minister, Stephen Gethins, believes that new projects must meet rules around the impact on the climate.
2: We want to see those tests met. It's a matter for the UK government. They've got them in front of them. And I wish I had those powers, but I don't, unfortunately.
0: And mourners have clapped as Bonnie Tyler's white coffin arrived for a celebration of her life at Swansea Minster this afternoon. Fans and loved ones said their final goodbyes to the 75-year-old singer who died last month. These fans in Swansea have been sharing their memories of her with us.
3: She actually sang in my hen party, which was 54 years ago. So that's something for me always to remember.
4: She sang at a do we went to when we had been married. It was our wedding anniversary and she dedicated Total Eclipse of the Heart to us.
5: It's really, really, really moving. It's a big day for Swansea as we remember the Queen of Mumbles.
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0: Cloudy in the north with some rain, more persistent across parts of Northern Ireland and Scotland, warmer in the south. That's the latest. I'm Alex Richardson.
7: And now, more of the decade that changed everything across the UK. Good times. Of the 1960s.

Yeah, another hour of the greatest hits of the 1960s up and running with Lover for Everlasting Love. Patsy Cline, we played you Crazy and Herman's Hermit Silhouettes. Right then, another survey to get you thinking coming up very soon. Also, I did promise Davey McWilliams in Cardiff, the beautiful city of Cardiff, that I would play the King of Rock and Roll. It was about a 7 or 8 year gap in the United States of America between number ones for the King. He had more number ones over here, I think. And this would go to number one in 1969 in the Billboard chart and the UK singles chart. We'll play Suspicious Minds right after this from the Fab Four. This is Lady Madonna.

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2: You broke my heart, 'cause I couldn't dance. You didn't even want me around. And now I'm back to let you know I can really shake 'em down.

0: Radio. Make me a winner. Good afternoon, this is Rossi, and on Friday, we paid out a 600k amount of cash to Craig. Craig is now 600k the richer. Imagine now, £650,000 at your disposal. 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Lines close, 5 o'clock Friday afternoon, then someone will win the lot. 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And the animals are standing by with We Gotta Get Out of This Place to kickstart another 60s triple play for your Monday afternoon delight.
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Love that. The Legend of Xanadu, Dave D, Dozy, Beaky, Mick and Titch. We played you Georgie, Fame and the Blue Flames and Get Away. And the Animals, We Gotta Get Out of This Place. A song that was basically adopted by the US soldiers during the Vietnam War when they realized we shouldn't really be here. We gotta get out of this place. Right then, that survey is on the way. So too is Van Morrison with his old band Them from 1964. We're going to play you Gloria right after Martha Reeves and the Vandellas. This is Jimmy Mack on Greatest Hits Radio 60s.

0: Yeah, them. Gloria and Martha Reeves and the Vandellas and Jimmy Mack. Good to hear that again. Real foot tapper. Good afternoon. This is Rossi until 3 and then the Dark Lord, Alex Lester, after 3 today. 64% of us apparently really, really, really like what? 64% of us went surveyed and said, yeah, we really, really, really like this. Answer on the way soon, as is music from Herb Alberts and the Walker Brothers and the Temptations. Still to come.
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Another big hit from 1969 and greatest hits Radio 60s, Temptations' Get Ready, Here I Come, and Herb Albert, a song penned by Burt Bacharach and Hal David, and would be the Billboard chart number one, stay there for 4 weeks. I think it was NM Records, the record label's first number one as well. Good to hear that. This guy's in love with you. And apparently 64% of us really, really like this. We like our job, apparently. 64%, that's not a bad percentage. Coming up then, I'm going to play a Stan Getz from 1964. Right after this from the Troggs.

0: So jazzy, so funky. The girl from Ipanema. Love it. Wrapping up another show. The Dark Lord is up after the news at 3 o'clock. And then Gambo back with Paul Gambaccini out tonight from 7. I'll see you tomorrow morning here on Greatest Hits Radio 60s from 11 a.m. If you're up early, you'll find me on our sister station, Greatest Hits Radio, the home of the biggest songs of the 70s, 80s, and 90s. You can join me for breakfast there tomorrow morning. Failing that, Richard Allinson will be here from 6 tomorrow morning. Have a great day today.
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24: The top stories this hour. The Housing Secretary's visited Stourbridge in the West Midlands to see the effects of a recent wildfire which destroyed 19 homes. Angela Rayner was seen walking among the burnt-out properties. The fire was one of several in the UK last week, with millions of people warned of a very high risk of wildfires across the country. Elsewhere, emergency services are still battling outbreaks in Wales. Housing Minister Matthew Pennycook tells us the government's making changes to deal with wildfires.
25: We've got to do a more obviously, in future to protect against wildfires. And again, the National Planning Policy Framework we're publishing today includes new policies that mean local councils will have to take wildfire risk into account when considering development proposals.
24: Number 10's declined to comment on reports Andy Burnham exchanged messages with someone pretending to be a senior Trump official. It's understood the Prime Minister thought he was corresponding with the White House Chief of Staff. Sky's political correspondent Amanda Acas has the latest.
0: That conversation only happened via messaging. It

0: wasn't a phone conversation. We're told that no messages of significance were exchanged, and as soon as the Prime Minister became suspicious, it was reported to the authorities.
1: Arrival to Eurostar is being allowed to operate up to 20 new daily return services from 2030. Consumer groups hope the new competition will mean lower fares. And the life of Bonnie Tyler is being celebrated today, as the legendary Welsh singer's funeral has taken place in Swansea this afternoon. These fans who've gathered to watch it on a big screen tell us what she means to them.
2: She's the soundtrack of my life. I started listening to her in 1983, and Total Eclipse of the Heart has, it's been a big song in my life.
3: Well, not just the music in the area. 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
4: She's from Swansea, she's from Skewen. She's never forgotten her heritage. She's got an amazing voice.
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1: Cloudy in the north with some rain, more persistent across parts of Northern Ireland and Scotland. Warmer in the south. That's the latest. I'm Alex Richardson.
6: Now, going back to the decade that changed it all. Of the 1960s.

You're here already, drifters, and come on over to my place. Alex Lester with you. We are Greatest Hits Radio 60s. Welcome to our place, he said. I slay me some afternoons. We have nothing but the best from the best decade, the 1960s, for you as usual.

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0: Bobby Gentry and the Ode to Billy Joe. If you've ever wondered where Choctaw Ridge is, well, it's in the Mississippi Delta region. It's not necessarily a real place, but it's sort of fictionalized. It's round about, well, Greenwood, Mississippi, apparently not far away from the Tallahatchie River. I know. I know what you're thinking. That man's a walking encyclopedia. Well, thank heavens for the internet, that's what I'll say. Steppenwolf coming up, Born to be Wild, then Neil Sedaka and Calendar Girl.
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Chiffons and One Fine Day. Now, you may have missed her this weekend, but you haven't really. 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Saturday morning, 9 o'clock. There you go. There's Steph.

0: These are the great songs that kept you going in the 1960s. They're keeping us going today. What have we got for you after the news at 4 o'clock? Well, Isley Brothers Behind the Painted Smile, Manfred Mann's Semi-Detached Suburban Mr. James, and then Dusty, Wishing and Hoping.
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19: Top stories this hour. The family of an 86-year-old woman who was knocked down and killed by an illegal electric motorbike as she crossed the road last year are calling for tougher action. It's as police reveal thousands have been seized across the UK.
20: You see them riding on pavements. You've got young people who haven't had a driving lesson, let alone have tax, have insurance or a driving licence, and they're weaving in and out of traffic.
19: That's the daughter of Gloria Stevenson, Julie Francis. She wants bans on unsafe sales and stricter controls around the vehicles. She says she's frustrated by how little regulation there is around them. The Housing Secretary has visited Stourbridge in the West Midlands to see the effects of a recent wildfire, which destroyed 19 properties. Angela Rayner was seen walking among the burnt-out properties. The fire was one of several in the UK last week. Downing Street's declined to comment on reports Andy Burnham sent messages to someone impersonating a senior Trump official. The Prime Minister's understood to have exchanged a handful of messages with someone he thought was the White House Chief of Staff. Legendary Welsh singer Bonnie Tyler has been described as one of a kind at her funeral. Thousands of fans gathered to say a final goodbye to the singer. Our reporter Tom Priest is there.
21: Earlier, her coffin was carried into Swansea Minster covered in white roses, spelling out the name Bonnie. The service began with a rendition of Bridge Over Troubled Water and featured the Welsh hymn Calon Lan, with crowds gathered in the nearby square joining in as they watched the service on a big screen.
22: Brought up with her and I knew her. We used to go to the casino after working in the leisure end in the night, and she'd be up there.
23: People just want to remember and show their respect.
21: And after the service, Bonnie made one final journey back to Skewin, the place where she was born and where her

0: Story began. She became an international star, but Wales remained part of her identity throughout her career.
1: And a search is underway for a monkey who's escaped from a wildlife park in Scotland. Luca disappeared overnight from the Highland Wildlife Park in the Cairngorms.
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1: Outbreaks of rain across the north, spreading into northern England and North Wales later. In the south, it will stay dry. That's the latest. I'm Alex Richardson.

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Monday afternoon, Greatest Hits Radio 60s. Alex Lester with you as usual. And I hope you had a great weekend. We did, well, it was hot, wasn't it? And we did, well, it was hot. So we decided that we weren't going to do anything. And we lived up to our promise, and it was lovely.

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20: The M6 northbound is still closed for accident investigation work in between junction 15 and 16, causing traffic to use the A500 instead. So the D road's a lot heavier than usual. Just northbound closed there on the M6. It's also busy on the M5 heading north with one lane closed by a multi-vehicle collision, junction 8 through to 7. It's a 3-mile queue on the approach. The M5 northbound is also partially blocked, junction 13 to 12 with a collision. And the M11 southbound is partially blocked by an obstruction, junction 9. I'm Nick Arkell.
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Cilla Black and Anyone Who Had a Heart. Originally, George Martin, the producer, was going to give the song to Shirley Bassey, but Brian Epstein, the Beatles manager, intervened and, well, good for Cilla. She got the smash hit.

0: Creedence Clearwater Revival and Bad Moon Rising. These songs, they could be 60 years old, but they certainly stand the test of time. Well, in my book, certainly. Billy J. Kramer of the Dakotas on the way. Do you want to know a secret?
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18: The M6 is closed for northbound traffic. Junction 15 to 16 passing Stoke. Congestion back to Stafford services. All traffic's diverting by the D road. It's been that way since 4:30 this morning. The M1 northbound is busy with a van that was on fire. Junction 24 to 25. Recovery work continues, hence two lanes are closed. And the M1 northbound's busy with a broken down vehicle. Junction 12 to 13 closing a lane as well, causing delays coming up from London. The M180 eastbound, that's partially blocked by emergency repairs. Junction 2 through to 3, so take care there. I'm Nick Arkell.
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Impassioned stuff from Percy Sledge, When a Man Loves a Woman. 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Gave us the small faces too. 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Yup, just had one. Can't be beat.

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20: The top stories this hour. The daughter of an elderly woman who was killed by an e-motorbike as she crossed the road last year is calling for a crackdown on the vehicles. Gloria Stevenson was hit by a teenager riding an illegal and faulty e-bike. Her daughter, Julie Francis, says other families shouldn't go through the same heartache.
21: In a nutshell, they're dangerous. You know, I mean, my mum is an extreme case, but I know other people have been hurt by them and injured by them, and they're also used to facilitate crime.
20: It comes as the number of e-bikes being seized by police across the UK has risen by 83% in a year as part of a crackdown on illegal models. Angela Rayner claims a lack of spending on infrastructure has left the UK vulnerable to extreme hot weather. The Housing Secretary has been touring Stourbridge in the West Midlands, where 19 homes have been destroyed by a wildfire.
22: We've said that we need to invest in our infrastructure. What we've seen is over the last decades that we haven't built reservoirs that we need to build.
20: Meanwhile, Number 10's defending using the emergency alert system on Friday to warn of the risk of wildfires. Shadow Home Secretary Chris Phillips says it was misused because there was no immediate risk to life. A vigil for Jason Arday, the former Cambridge professor who was found dead in South London, is being held this evening. Arday had resigned after being accused of plagiarism, something he always denied. Tonight, crowds will take the steps of the National Gallery in Trafalgar Square. And the life of Bonnie Tyler is being celebrated as the singer's funeral's taken place today. Our reporter Tom Priest has more from Swansea.
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20: Outbreaks of rain across the north, spreading into northern England and North Wales later. In the south, it will stay dry. That's the latest. I'm Alex Richardson.
28: And now, more of the decade that changed everything across the UK.
29: Good
28: of the 1960s.

Turtles and Happy Together. It's Monday afternoon. What a way to start the week. The very best music the 60s can provide. The greatest hits of the generation that changed everything. I've got, in a moment, Brenda Lee, Little Miss Dynamite, and Speak to Me Pretty, which I guess is basically sort of romantic stuff. Chat up lines like, "Your eyes are like limpid pools." Yeah, I was a charmer back in the day.

0: Young Rascals and Groovin'. By the way, we are all 60s all the time, 24-7, and popping up after I finish at 7 o'clock this evening will be the excellent Paul Gambaccini with an hour of 60s classics that he's chosen himself. So do not miss him under any circumstances. I've got the Stones for you, Honky Tonk Women coming up.
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5: The M6 is closed for northbound traffic. Junction 15 to 16 passing Stoke. Congestion back to Stafford services. All traffic's diverting by the D Road. It's been that way since 4:30 this morning. The M1 northbound is busy with a van that was on fire. Junction 24 to 25. Recovery work continues, hence two lanes are closed. And the M1 northbound is busy with a broken down vehicle. Junction 12 to 13 closing a lane as well, causing delays coming up from London. The M180 eastbound, that's partially blocked by emergency repairs. Junction 2 through to 3 to take care there. I'm Nick Arkell.
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0: Ah, what an afternoon we're having. The greatest hits of the greatest decade, the 1960s. Coming up after the headlines, I got the Crystals, and then he kissed me. Disgusting.
1: The housing secretaries visited Stour Bridge in the West Midlands to see the effects of a recent wildfire which destroyed 19 homes. Angela Rayner was seen walking among the burnt-out properties. The fire was one of several in the UK last week, with millions of people warned of a very high risk of wildfire across the country. Downing Street's declined to comment on reports Andy Burnham sent messages to someone impersonating a senior Trump official. The Prime Minister's understood to have exchanged a handful of messages with someone he thought was the White House Chief of Staff. Police say there are no signs of foul play or suspicious circumstances surrounding the death of US actress Hayden Panettiere. 36-year-old was found unresponsive at her home in South Carolina yesterday. She was best known for starring in Heroes and Nashville. And searches are underway for a monkey that's escaped from the Highland Wildlife Park. The Royal Zoological Society of Scotland says Luca disappeared last night. There was a similar incident more than 2.5 years ago. Another snow monkey was captured after 5 days at large. That's the latest. I'm Alex Richardson.
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0: Apparently Bob Dylan called that the greatest song ever written. Wichita Line Man, that's Jimmy Webb's song. And Glen Campbell, who had the big, big hit with it. Spencer Davis Group coming up, Keep On Running.
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17: The M6 northbound is closed, junction 15 to 16 near Stoke with accident investigation work. It's queuing back to Stafford services. It's been that way since 4:30 this morning, and it's busy on the M1 northbound with a van that was on fire, junction 24 to 25 near East Midlands Airport. One lane is closed, hence long delays whilst it's recovered. The M180 eastbound partially blocked by emergency repairs. Junction 2 through to 3 near Scunthorpe, slowing things down. Busy on the M25 clockwise, a lane closure with a multi-vehicle collision at junction 27. I'm Nick Arkell.
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1: The Beatles' first performance in Germany was at the Indra Club. 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
14: Top stories this hour. There's calls for tougher action on e-bikes from the family of an 86-year-old woman who was knocked down and killed in Sunderland.
15: If we want to drive a car or a legal motorbike, we have lessons, we tax it, we insure it, we have to stick to the highway code.
14: That's Julie Francis, the daughter of Gloria Stevenson, who was crossing the road when an e-motorbike hit her in 2025. It comes as it was revealed today thousands of e-bikes have been seized across the UK in the last year. The Housing Secretary has described wildfires that destroyed 19 homes in Stourbridge in the West Midlands as absolutely horrendous. On a visit to the town, Angela Rayner says the government's already spending £100 million on new equipment for the fire service. Meanwhile, Number 10's defending using the emergency alert system on Friday to warn of the risk of wildfires. Shadow Home Secretary Chris Phelps says it was misused because there was no immediate risk to life. Downing Street declined to comment on reports Andy Burnham sent messages to someone impersonating a senior Trump official. The Prime Minister's understood to have exchanged a handful of messages with someone he thought was the White House Chief of Staff, but is said to have been flagged once it seemed suspicious. And legendary Welsh singer Bonnie Tyler has been described as one of a kind at her funeral today. Thousands of fans gathered to say a final goodbye in Swansea. Our reporter Tom Priest is there for us.
16: Earlier, her coffin was carried into Swansea Minster covered in white roses, spelling out the name Bonnie. The service began with a rendition of Bridge Over Troubled Water and featured the Welsh hymn Calon Lan, with crowds gathered in the nearby square joining in as they watched the service on a big screen.
17: Brought up with her and I knew her. We used to go to the casino after working in the leisure end in the night, and she'd be up there.
18: People just want to remember and show their respect.
16: And after the service, Bonnie made one final journey back to Skewin, the place where she was born and where her story began. She became an international star, but Wales remained part of her identity throughout her career.
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14: Outbreaks of rain across the north, spreading into northern England and North Wales later. In the south, it will stay dry. That's the latest. I'm Alex Richardson.
20: Now, more of the generation and the songs that changed pop music forever. Of the 1960s.

Hollies, and I'm alive. We are Greatest Hits Radio 60s. It's Monday afternoon with me, Alex Lester. I hope you had a great weekend, and I hope the week so far has started well for you. I'll tell you something. Let us be your soundtrack.

0: Aretha Franklin, you make me feel like a natural woman. Last Friday, we gave away £600,000. Did you know that? This coming Friday, we're going to top that.
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0: Yeah, a whopping 600K landed in Craig's bank account on Friday. Lucky so-and-so. £650,000 must be won on Friday, and entering is super simple. 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
16: 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The M6 northbound is closed. Junction 15 to 16 near Stoke with accident investigation work. It's queuing back to Stafford services. It's been that way since 4:30 this morning. And it's busy on the M1 northbound with a van that was on fire, junction 24 to 25. Near East Midlands Airport, one lane is closed, hence long delays whilst it's recovered. The M180 eastbound, partially blocked by emergency repairs. Junction 2 through to 3 near Scunthorpe, slowing things down. Busy on the M25 clockwise, a lane closure with a multi-vehicle collision at junction 27. I'm Nick Arkell.
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0: Righteous Brothers, and you've lost that loving feeling. Playing you the best music from the best decade, the decade that changed everything, the 1960s. Coming up after the headlines, a song which featured Jack Bruce on bass, who then went on to form Cream with Eric Clapton and Ginger Baker. It was his only number one of his career. I'm just keeping you hanging on. In a moment.
1: The housing secretaries visited Stourbridge in the West Midlands to see the effects of a recent wildfire which destroyed 19 homes. Angela Rayner was seen walking among the burnt-out properties. The fire was one of several to hit Britain last week, with millions of people warned of a very high risk of wildfires across the country. Downing Street declined to comment on reports Andy Burnham sent messages to someone impersonating a senior Trump official. The Prime Minister's understood to have exchanged a handful of messages with someone he thought was the White House Chief of Staff. Police say there were no signs of foul play or suspicious circumstances surrounding the death of US actress Hayden Panettiere. The 36-year-old was found unresponsive at her home in South Carolina yesterday. She was best known for starring in Heroes in Nashville. And an escaped monkey in the Highlands has been found and is now back home. Luca fled the Highland Wildlife Park overnight, but staff say he returned on his own. That's the latest. I'm Alex Richardson.
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0: Seems appropriate. Martha Reeves, the Vandellas and Heatwave. Coming up, the Kinks and dedicated follower of fashion. But remember, when I'm done at 7 o'clock this evening, it's Paul Gambaccini, the great Gambo, with an hour of his favourite songs from the 1960s.
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12: The M6 northbound is closed by accident investigation work. Junction 15 to 16 near Stoke with a queue from Stafford Services looking very busy. It's been that way since 4:30 this morning. And the M5 northbound is backing up a lot. Long delays where there was a collision. Junction 8 through to 7 near Worcester. Fully open but still congested from Strensham Services onwards. The M180 eastbound is partially blocked by emergency repairs. Junction 2 through to 3 causing congestion. The M25 clockwise queuing. Junction 27 where there was a collision. The M5 southbound is queuing near Exeter. Junction 29 a broken down vehicle. I'm Nick Arkell.
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0: 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Thank you so much. I'm Alex Lester, back tomorrow afternoon with more great songs from the greatest decade from 3 o'clock. Now, hang on. In a moment, Paul Gambaccini.
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14: The top stories this hour. The family of an 86-year-old woman who was knocked down and killed by an illegal e-motorbike as she crossed the road are calling for tougher action as police reveal thousands have been seized across the UK.
15: You see them riding on pavements. You've got young people who haven't had a driving lesson, let alone have tax, have insurance or a driving licence, and they're weaving in and out of traffic.
14: That's the daughter of Gloria Stevenson, Julie Francis, who wants bans on unsafe sales and stricter controls around the vehicles. She says she's frustrated by how little regulation there is around them. Angela Rayner claims a lack of spending on infrastructure has left the UK vulnerable to extreme hot weather. The Housing Secretary has been touring the devastation caused by a wildfire in Stourbridge in the West Midlands, where 19 homes have been destroyed.
16: We've said that we need to invest in our infrastructure. What we've seen is over the last decades that we haven't built reservoirs that we need to build.
14: Meanwhile, Number 10's been defending using the emergency alert system on Friday night to warn of the risk of wildfires. People have been gathering in central London for a vigil in memory of former Cambridge professor Jason Arday. He was found dead in South London last week after stepping down from his post following allegations of plagiarism, which he's always denied. Our reporter Claire Bodes at the service for us.
17: People are starting to gather right in the shadow of the National Gallery to pay their respects to Jason Arday. Many are holding flowers and there's a portrait of Jason which has been placed on a podium where speeches will be given later. He had faced mounted scrutiny over claims of plagiarism, which resulted in him standing down as a professor at Cambridge University. However, many now argue he was singled out due to his race. Following the professor's death, the Good Lord Project has also launched a campaign for an inquiry into the circumstances around his death.
14: And a monkey has returned to his Highland home, apparently of his own accord. Search teams have spent the day looking for Luca. A thermal imaging drone was used to try and find him. He'd escaped from a wildlife park in Scotland overnight.
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14: Outbreaks of rain across the north, spreading into northern England and North Wales later. In the south, it will stay dry. That's the latest. I'm Alex Richardson.
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20: 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Of the 1960s.

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9: Top stories this hour. Donald Trump reckons the Prime Minister is going to open up the North Sea. Andy Burnham will decide whether or not to approve drilling at the Rosebank and Jackdaw platforms now that consultations have closed. The developer of both projects says it's a major step. Environmental campaigners are fighting the move. The US President has had his say.
10: He opened up the North Sea. Now he's got an immigration problem and he has an energy problem. He would have solved one of his problems. That would be a big thing. That would make UK rich. If you open up the North Sea, it's one of the great finds anywhere in the world. And if they would open up, the North Sea UK would be rich again.
9: The Housing Secretary has described the wildfires that completely destroyed 19 homes in Starbridge as absolutely horrendous. Angela Rayner, who's been in the West Midlands, says the government's spending £100 million to better equip fire services. A vigil has been taking place in central London to remember Professor Jason Arday, who was found dead on Friday after quitting his role at Cambridge University or denying allegations of plagiarism. Ireland's Prime Minister has condemned reckless driving after five teenagers were killed in a car crash in County Kildare. One of the vehicles involved was stolen and being driven in the wrong direction on the M9 motorway early on Saturday morning. Four other people, including a child, have been seriously injured. Justice Minister Jim O'Callaghan says he can't get into the minds of people doing something so dangerous.
11: It is outrageously reckless, lethal, dangerous behaviour. And it just basic common sense should make you realise that you're putting yourselves at serious risk, let alone other users of motorway.
9: Wessex Water has become the latest supplier to announce a hosepipe ban. The move coming in tomorrow will affect 1.4 million customers. And the Scottish FA has confirmed it will not back Gianni Infantino's re-election as FIFA president. Chief Executive Ian Maxwell says they've lost confidence in the head of football's governing body after the failed attempt to sell off the World Cup to private investors. Associations in England, Wales and Ireland have already pulled their support. From Sky News, I'm Charlie Max.
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1: Dr. Christian Barnard, a surgeon at Groote Schuur Hospital in Cape Town, performed the first ever heart transplant on patient Louis Vyshkansky, who was terminally ill with heart failure. The donor, Denise Darvill, was just 25 years old.
0: And flicking through your big sister's records, you chose this.

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11: Top stories this hour. FIFA has sacked one of the governing body's most senior figures after he openly criticised Gianni Infantino's plan to sell part of the World Cup to investors. Chief Operating Officer Kevin Lamore said staff had been deceived by the president's plans. Earlier, the Scottish FA confirmed it will be joining the associations in England, Wales and Ireland in dropping their backing for Infantino's re-election. Chief Executive Ian Maxwell says they have lost confidence and action must be taken.
12: There obviously needs to be a review because the situation we're in is due to a significant failure in governance and transparency and engagement with member associations. And I'm sure UEFA and other confederations will be looking at what happens next.
11: Donald Trump says he believes Andy Burnham will open up the North Sea to new oil and gas extraction. A decision on two sites off Shetland and Aberdeen could be made in the next few weeks after a public consultation closed. Residents in Stourbridge are returning to assess the damage to their homes caused by wildfires. Housing Secretary Angela Rayner has visited the area and says the situation is absolutely horrendous. A vigil has been held in central London to remember Professor Jason Arday. He was the University of Cambridge's youngest black professor before quitting amid allegations of plagiarism, which he denied. Other claims about his achievements outside of academia were also questioned. Sir Patrick Vernon, who started a fundraising page for his family, was among the speakers to condemn the coverage of Professor Arday before he was found dead on Friday.
13: Where was the duty of care?
14: Yes!
13: Where was the compassion?
14: Yes!
13: Where were the safeguards?
14: Yes!
13: These questions were never asked.
11: DUP MP Jim Shannon's been charged with assault. He is accused of attacking a woman in October 2023. And a monkey has returned to his Highland home, apparently of his own accord. Search teams have spent the day looking for Luca, a young Japanese macaque. He escaped from a wildlife park near Aviemore overnight. From Sky News, I'm Charlie Max.
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0: 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And now your daughter is calling because he missed football. 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You can wave his future career goodbye. If you don't do it for you, do it for your wife and little Freddy.
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28: Top stories this hour. A senior executive at FIFA has been sacked after criticising

0: by the president's plans. Earlier, the Scottish FA said it no longer has confidence in Mr. Infantino's leadership. Donald Trump reckons the Prime Minister is going to open up the North Sea. Andy Burnham will decide whether or not to approve drilling at the Rosebank oil field west of Shetland and Jackdaw off the coast of Aberdeen, now that consultations have closed. The developer of both projects says it's a major step. Environmental campaigners are fighting the move. The US president's had his say.
1: He opened up the North Sea. Now he's got an immigration problem and he has an energy problem. He would have solved one of his problems. That would be a big thing. That would make UK rich. If you open up the North Sea, it's one of the great finds anywhere in the world. And if they would open up the North Sea, UK would be rich again.
0: The housing secretary says the level of damage done by wildfires in the West Midlands is absolutely horrendous. Angela Rayner's praised the community in Stourbridge, where rapidly spreading flames have destroyed 19 homes. Sandy Shiralker has been to see the devastation to her property.
2: It is all stained walls. There is nothing inside. There are no floorboards. Everything is collapsed. Whatever metal things where my fridge was is just a broken bent frame. All my garden is burnt.
0: Meanwhile, Wessex Water has become the latest supplier to announce a hose pipe ban. The move, coming in at midnight, will affect 1.4 million customers in Bath, Somerset, Dorset and Wiltshire. A vigil has taken place in central London to remember Professor Jason Arday. He was found dead on Friday after quitting his role at Cambridge University while denying allegations of plagiarism. And Bonnie Tyler has been remembered as a star but never a diva at her funeral earlier. Welsh choir Only Men Allowed sang a version of her biggest hit, Total Eclipse of the Heart. From Sky News, I'm AJ Walsh.
3: And now, more of the decade that changed everything. Across the UK. Good, good, good, good times. Of the 1960s.

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6: stories this hour. FIFA have sacked a senior member of staff amid the fallout from Gianni Infantino's controversial World Cup investment plans. Chief Operating Officer Kevin Lamour publicly criticised him, claiming the organisation's administration had been deceived over the proposals. Our correspondent Rob Harris says Infantino has sacked a long-term colleague and friend.
13: It was damning when Lamour spoke out 2.5 weeks ago about the way Infantino had been secretly negotiating, trying to bring in private investors and give them 20% shares in the World Cup. So this is FIFA sacking one of the most senior staff members.
6: Donald Trump says he believes Andy Burnham will open up the North Sea to new oil and gas extraction. A decision on two sites off Shetland and Aberdeen could be made in the next few weeks. Residents in Stourbridge are returning to assess the damage to their homes.

0: has visited the area and says the situation is horrendous. Opening statements have begun at the Las Vegas trial of a man accused of organising the killing of Tupac Shakur nearly 30 years ago. 63-year-old Dwayne Keefe D. Davis is charged with murder with a deadly weapon to promote or assist a criminal gang. Chief Deputy District Attorney Binu Palal has spoken to the jurors.
1: You will learn that Dwayne Davis got the gun, that he got into a white Cadillac. You will learn. When the opportunity presented itself for retribution, Dwayne Davis made sure that the shooters were armed and ready to execute their revenge.
0: A minute's silence has been observed for former Cambridge professor Jason Arday at a vigil in his memory. He was found dead on Friday after quitting the university over allegations of plagiarism, which he denied. And in sport, Cardiff City rescued a point in dramatic fashion as Reuben Colwill's 98th minute equaliser secured them a 1-1 draw with Wrexham in the Welsh Derby. It was the rivals' first league meeting in more than 24 years. From Sky News, I'm AJ Walsh.
2: Generation and the songs that changed pop music forever. 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
5: stories this hour. FIFA has sacked one of the governing body's most senior figures after he openly criticised Gianni Infantino's plan to sell part of the World Cup to investors. Chief Operating Officer Kevin Lamore said staff had been deceived by the president's plans. Earlier, the Scottish FA confirmed it will be joining the associations in England, Wales and Ireland in dropping their backing for Infantino's re-election. Chief Executive Ian Maxwell says they have lost confidence and action must be taken.
14: There obviously needs to be a review because the situation we're in is due to a significant failure in governance and transparency and engagement with member associations, and I'm sure UEFA and other confederations will be looking at what happens next.
5: Donald Trump reckons the Prime Minister is going to open up the North Sea. Andy Burnham will decide whether or not to approve drilling at the Rosebank oil field west of Shetland and Jackdaw off the coast of Aberdeen. The developer of both projects says it's a major step. Environmental campaigners are fighting the move. The US President has had his say.
15: He opened up the North Sea. Now he's got an immigration problem and he has an energy problem. He would have solved one of his problems. That would be a big thing. That would make UK rich. If you open up the North Sea, it's one of the great finds anywhere in the world. And if they would open up, the North Sea, UK would be rich again.
5: The Housing Secretary has described the wildfires that completely destroyed 19 homes in Stourbridge as absolutely horrendous. Angela Rayner says the government's spending £100 million to better equip fire services. A vigil has taken place in central London to remember Professor Jason Arday. He was found dead on Friday after quitting his role at Cambridge University.

0: Day after quitting his role at Cambridge University while denying allegations of plagiarism. Police say there are no signs of foul play or suspicious circumstances surrounding the death of US actress Hayden Panettiere. The 36-year-old was found unresponsive at her home in South Carolina. And a monkey's returned to his Highland home, apparently of his own accord. Search teams had spent the day looking for Luca, a young Japanese macaw. A thermal imaging drone was used. From Sky News, I'm AJ Walsh.
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25: Stories this hour. FIFA have sacked a senior member of staff amid the fallout from Gianni Infantino's controversial World Cup investment plans. Chief Operating Officer Kevin Lamore claimed the organisation's administration had been deceived over the proposals. Our correspondent Rob Harris says Infantino has sacked a long-term colleague and friend.
26: It was damning when Lamore spoke out 2.5 weeks ago about the way Infantino had been secretly negotiating, trying to bring in private investors and give them 20% shares in the World Cup. So this is FIFA sacking one of the most senior staff members.
25: Russia has threatened the UK with consequences after reports Ukraine's using British drones to strike deep inside its territory. Moscow's embassy says London is opting for an escalation of the crisis while professing a desire for peace. The Ministry of Defence says Britain's committed to providing the equipment Ukraine needs to defend itself against Putin's illegal invasion. Donald Trump says he believes Andy Burnham will open up the North Sea to new oil and gas extraction. A decision on two sites off Shetland and Aberdeen could be made in the next few weeks after a public consultation closed. The Housing Secretary says the level of damage done by wildfires in the West Midlands is absolutely horrendous. Angela Rayners praised the community in Stourbridge, where rapidly spreading flames have destroyed 19 homes. Sandy Shiralker lives there.
0: It is all stained walls. There is nothing inside. There are no floorboards. Everything is collapsed. Whatever metal things where my fridge was is just a broken bent frame. All my garden is burnt.
25: Ireland's Prime Minister has condemned reckless driving after five teenagers were killed in a car crash in County Kildare. One of the vehicles involved was stolen and being driven the wrong direction on the M9 motorway early on Saturday morning. And in sport, Cardiff City rescued a point in dramatic fashion as Reuben Colwill's 98th minute equaliser secured them a 1-1 draw with Wrexham in the Welsh Derby. That's the latest. I'm AJ Walsh.
1: Now, across the UK, more of the decade that changed everything.